0: Matt Maher on Spirit 105.3. I am Steve. You know, when we talk about being rescued from darkness, we usually don't mean it like this. In Mexico, a man named Erasto was exploring an underwater cave. He went in and he didn't come out. So search and rescue teams looked for him for 2 weeks. And then they ended up shifting it to what they considered to be a recovery mission, meaning they didn't expect to find him alive. But then one of the rescuers found a large dry chamber in the cave. And it was completely dark, absolutely dark. And so he calls out, "Is anybody in here?" And he hears yes. And after 15 days in absolute darkness, Erasto was rescued. Like spiritual darkness, physical darkness can be totally disorienting in every way. He couldn't tell if it was day or night. And when he found out he'd been in there 15 days, he said it was like time disappeared. Felt like 3 days. He also said that through it all, he never lost his faith in God.
1: Ashley and Joelle made it through from Monroe. How you doing?
2: Good.
1: Oh, wow. I'm so excited. Y'all get to play the Spirit Secret Sound.
3: Yeah, Joelle has been trying all summer long.
1: Oh, Joelle, how do you feel?
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Colossians chapter 2 says, "Let your lives overflow with thanksgiving for all he has done." That's good for this month and all year. 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

0: 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Hi, I'm Steve. Hey, you're not going to want to miss the original Toy Story movie. Yeah, the one from 1995 at Krista Senior Living's Outdoor Movie Night. That's coming up on September 5th. September 5th. So, this week, Erica has a chance for you to win VIP package for your family. Now, this puts you in special seating, preferred seating. 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And it's all thanks to Washington Elder Law and Campbell Auto Group. 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

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You may see a few clouds tomorrow morning, but they should mostly disappear by afternoon. Tomorrow's high is 78, then partly cloudy on Tuesday, high 84.

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1: Hi, I'm Max. 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

0: Spirit 105.3, that is Josiah Queen. Hi, I'm Steve. What would be an example of a place where if you went there, you'd actually say to yourself, wow, I can't believe I'm really here. Would England, Scotland, or Wales be on that list? If you think they might, you definitely want to find out more about our Colette travel trip coming in the spring of 2027. It's called British Landscapes 2027. You'll explore Shakespearean cities and villages and the countryside, castles, cities, and the whole deal in those three places in the spring of 2027. And if you'd like to find out more about this trip, text the word British to us at 89419.
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2: Meet Tim from JK Boots in Spokane. 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In a time of tragedy, the community is rallying.
1: There's two camps. There's the camps of individuals who lost their homes, and then there's the camp that, you know, they have their homes, but obviously seeing everything. What's incredible is that we're seeing support from both sides. I was at the base camp probably every 15 minutes. There's a vehicle pulling in with trunk loads of drinks and food and snacks to baked cookies to mattresses to toiletries, and it's just regular people going to the Costcos and emptying the shelves. So it's huge.
2: Thank you to our neighbors in Spokane who are showing us what it's like to love one another in Jesus' name.
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If you're in the middle of one of life's storms, just remember, God sometimes calms the storm. He may do that. Or he may calm you. Or he might do both. No matter what, though, he's got you. Here's John Reddick.

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So let's pray the Lord's Prayer together. 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

0: 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I don't know who needs to hear this tonight, but maybe it's you. God is your Father. He created you in His image, and He loves you perfectly.
1: 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Sometimes it's kind of subtle. Sometimes it's just a big old huge blowout. 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I'm Julie Lyles Carr, host of the All Mom Does podcast. 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
3: Hey, this is Cece Winans. Psalm 63 talks about God's love being better than life. And that is so true. When I think of the goodness of Jesus and all that He has done, I can't help but praise God. He's worthy of all of our praise, all of our strength. The Bible instructs us to love Him with all of our heart, soul, and mind. Why? Because He deserves nothing less. He is worthy of it all.

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Well, I actually grew up listening to Spirit 105.3. My mom and I would jam out in the car. Yeah, it's just always been a part of my everyday. Fantastic way to start the day every morning as I'm driving into work. And just thank you. 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

0: 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Hi, I'm Steve. Okay, you know what? You've got a friend in us because we've got the original Toy Story movie. It's going to be at Christus Senior Living's first ever outdoor movie night, September 5th at the Wolseley Stadium Lawn in Shoreline. That's where Kings High School plays football, and so that's where you go. 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

0: 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Hi, I'm Steve with just a note to anyone who watched the Mariners game today. All I have to say is, yeah, I don't know if you heard the score. The Cubs 19, the Mariners 2. And that's not a mistake. It's 19-2. Yeah. Okay, well, here's the good news. I know you're thinking there isn't any good news. This loss still only counts as one loss.
1: More than 2,000 years ago, Jesus gave us the gift of a prayer. And Christians have been praying the Lord's Prayer ever since. So when we pray it, we're joining believers all around the world, from every tradition, culture, race, and nationality, and even across the 2,000 years since Jesus first taught it. These are the people we'll one day stand beside, praising God for all eternity. So when we pray the Lord's Prayer, it's a little glimpse of heaven right here on earth. We'd love for you to pray it along with us every day at 5 a.m., 9 a.m., noon, and 5 p.m. And if you'd like to lead us in prayer, just text the word AMEN to 89419.
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6: So apparently matchmaking is over a $10 billion industry nowadays. 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So, since we're here on Spirit 105.3 trying to show you that you'd be dating show crazy to not use our direct lender mortgage company for your new home purchase or cash out refinance, we thought we'd put ourselves out there with our own profile. 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
1: I just really find so much joy in it. 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
1: With God, you can face anything. 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And the songs remind us he's walking with us through it all. Spirit
2: 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I've never seen a morning the sun forgot to rise. 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

0: Spirit 105.3, that is Elevation Rhythm and Washed. I am Steve. I don't know whether you heard the story about the guy who got lost in the underwater cave in Mexico. He was missing for 15 days, and somehow they got him out of there. He had found a dry pocket in the cave where he could get out of the water and not be in the water, which is really important, obviously. But it was totally dark. I mean, totally dark. Couldn't see anything at all. So you imagine how disorienting that is. You're not sure where the wall is. You're not sure where the edge of the water is. You know, it's impossible to see where you're going because you can't see anything. Spiritual darkness is like that, too. We stumble around spiritually, and then that can cause even bigger problems. But here's the good news. Jesus is the light of the world. And in John 1, when it's talking about Jesus, it says the light shines in the darkness, and the darkness can never extinguish it.
1: Did you hear that? 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You won't want to miss it. Let's set Seattle on fire. I'm gonna set my world on fire. For the Lord. 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

1053, think about all the things that God created. I mean, there's stuff you can only see in a microscope. There's the things all around us, and then there's the vastness of the universe. 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

0: 105.3. That is Elevation Worship. I am Steve. The Spirit Secret Sound is back tomorrow. We're going to play at 8:30, 12:30, and 3:30. The Elite Roofing Piggy Bank is stuffed with $4,305. 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And so before you play, one piece of advice I have for you is this. Check the guesses. The guesses that have already been guessed. We've got the used guest list at spirit1053.com. It's got stuff on it like, so this is a clue. these are some that are wrong. Okay, here, I'll give you a few of them. Cash register, game of checkers. It's not any of those things. It's not screwing a metal jar, metal lid on a glass jar. It's not, clicking your fingers. Nope. It's not a locker combination. So the question is, what is it? I can't tell you that. 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I mean, loose lips sink ships, right? So your job is to figure that out. But you can cross a lot of no's off the list by checking those guesses at spirit1053.com. 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

I'm Laura from Lacey, and I love listening to Spirit 105.3. It just is a space for my soul to be connected to the Maker when I need it, and which is all the time. But in this crazy busy world, mom of three working full time, it just gives me a little bit of space to stay anchored and rooted.

Feeling overwhelmed? 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I trust him with all my heart. 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
1: Hi there, I'm Steve. 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

0: 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We did it. We made it through another work week full of sweat, maybe tears. I didn't cry at work this week, but that that doesn't mean I haven't. It also means we made it through another week of the Spirit Secret Sound not being guest. So that's good news for you, because you have a chance tomorrow morning right away at 8:30 to win over $4,000 thanks to Elite Roofing. 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

Christie, the promotions director here at Spirit 105.3. 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I hope you'll text JOB to 89419. 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

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It really is Amazing Grace with Phil Wickham and Crowder.

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Hi, it's Erica. 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
5: 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I'm from Blessing Alpha's tribe in Nigeria. I love his song, Lift Me Up. 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

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I'm Sarah. You know, God gives strength, so you don't have to do it on your own. 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
1: Hey, this is Cece Winans. Psalm 63 talks about God's love being better than life. And that is so true. When I think of the goodness of Jesus and all that he has done, I can't help but praise God. He's worthy of all of our praise, all of our strength. The Bible instructs us to love him with all of our heart, soul, and mind. Why? Because he deserves nothing less. He is worthy of it all.

0: Mondays are my least favorite day of the week, but that, you know, I don't think that's super unique to me. 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
1: Usually take the simplest thing you can do to knock off your list and then work from it there. 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
1: That snowball effect.
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I want my kids to be worshiping the Lord. And subconsciously, when we're listening to Spirit 105.3, it's constant worship and praise to Jesus. And it's just something that really can settle in the heart. And it changes your day. It changes the outlook. And it changes the way that we can look at people. It's something that I want my kids to experience every day.

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The proof is also in every song you hear on Spirit 105.3, celebrating the one who created it all.

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1: 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I don't actually want to explain it.
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listening since I was a little girl, and I'm in my mid-40s now. So it's a key part of our life, and it's a way that we can talk to God all the time while singing along. I'm Carrie from Black Diamond, and we love Spirit 105.3.

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That's good for this month and all year.

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93.3. 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

0: in Spokane. Their headquarters is now a recharge station where firefighters can refresh before returning to the battle. In a time of tragedy, the community is rallying.
1: There's two camps. There's the camps of individuals who lost their homes, and then there's the camp that, you know, they have their homes, but obviously seeing everything. What's incredible is that we're seeing support from both sides. I was at the base camp probably every 15 minutes. There's a vehicle pulling in with trunk loads of drinks and food and snacks to baked cookies to mattresses to toiletries, and it's just regular people going to the Costcos and emptying the shelves. So it's huge.
0: Thank you to our neighbors in Spokane who are showing us what it's like to love one another in Jesus' name.
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just because the night is coming to an end does not mean the energy level here on Spirit 105.3 is. We got Toby Mac. Here he is.

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0: More than 2,000 years ago, Jesus gave us the gift of a prayer, and Christians have been praying the Lord's Prayer ever since. So when we pray it, we're joining believers all around the world, from every tradition, culture, race, and nationality, and even across the 2,000 years since Jesus first taught it. These are the people we'll one day stand beside, praising God for all eternity. So when we pray the Lord's Prayer, it's a little glimpse of heaven right here on earth. We'd love for you to pray it along with us every day at 5 a.m., 9 a.m., noon, and 5 p.m. And if you'd like to lead us in prayer, just text the word AMEN to 89419.
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1: I wanted to hear Jamie McDonald, Desperate. 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
1: I'm Josh. God calls us not to just be peacekeepers, but to be peacemakers. Step into that today. Spirit
2: 105.3. Hey there, my name is Brant. So glad you're here. Producer Sherry is here too. And if you're new, we just want you to know you're welcome, whatever your background is. You'll hear us talking a lot about Jesus and about the kingdom of God and how good it is. And that might be new to you. Even if it's not, if it's new, not, whatever, we're just glad you're here.

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1: Hi, it's Erica. 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The result? 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
1: You know, it's an incredible chapter in the Bible. I mean, it's amazing. Reread sometime, or read for the first time. It's Isaiah 54. Mm. And it's just loaded with promises for people who trust God. It is just loaded. 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It's so good. Just a couple verses. For the mountains may move and the hills disappear, but even then, my faithful love for you will remain. 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Love that. The mountains, gone. Hills, gone. 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It's going to remain no matter what. All the stuff that we have in our modern life, gone. iPhones, gone. Netflix, gone. Google, gone. AI, gone. His love will remain.

It keeps me so focused on Jesus and how he saved us, and it has changed my life, getting my head straight. I'm Jennifer from Arlington, and I love listening to Spirit 105.3. Okay. I'm about to-

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1: That's a great question. Would you give up 4 inches of height for $750,000? They ask people this.
0: Oh, my goodness.
1: 4 inches. 9% said they would.
0: Wow.
1: But they drop it down to give up 8 inches for $7 million. It's like 30%.
0: Wow.
1: I wouldn't do 2 inches.
0: Really?
1: Well, yeah, because it'd be like, I'll never dunk. I'm basically saying, if I take this money, I'm basically saying I'm never going to dunk a basketball on a regulation.
0: Sure. Do you dunk now?
1: No, but I certainly won't be able to if I go below 5'10", sure, where I am now.
0: There's a good chance that you're not now, right, though? Have you ever?
1: So do you just stomp on people's dreams as like a, is that your...
0: It's a dream?
1: Your thing, you just show up and go, you'll never... Thinking, well, I just will be closing the door on it. I don't want to close the door in a dream.
0: It's not already closed?
1: You're trying to close it.

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2: This can happen, so I'm just telling you, a little reminder here for all of us. Next time you feel like just going off on somebody, like letting them have it, maybe they deserve it. But you may want to remember to err on the side of gentleness.
1: Mm.
2: Very rarely do you regret that. Because we get carried away in the moment. So being slow to speak is brilliant. There's another proverb. It says, reckless words pierce like a sword, but the tongue of the wise brings healing. Mm. You can lose the moment, but those words, that wound doesn't go away in a moment. Mm. Erring on the side of gentleness long-term may be extremely wise.
3: 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Sometimes it's just a big old huge blowout. 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I'm Julie Lyles Carr, host of the All Mom Does podcast. 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
1: When I look at my life, all I can say is that it's a God story, and it's a miracle that I'm still standing here today. When I was 15 years old, my older brother Jacob passed away in a car accident. He was my best friend and my big brother, and ever since then, me and my family have endured some of our darkest days. But over the last few years, God has done so many incredible things in my life, and now I get to travel the country sharing the gospel and getting to stand on stages and share my testimony of what He has done in my life. And I hope that when you hear this song, it's a reminder that your life is a God story.

0: Brant and Sherry are oddly refreshing, and they agree.
1: Yay! 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
0: Yep, just the right kind of weird.
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1: Hi, this is Steve. Jesus knew we'd be afraid. That's why he keeps reminding us to stay focused on him. Spirit
2: 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Hey there, my name is Brant. Producer Sherry's here. A big thank you for you. 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You're breathing hope into people's lives. We know this. We know it from the notes that we get, the emails and messages and stuff. Like, there's very few things in our culture like this. So thanks for making it happen.

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1: Hi, I'm Sandra from Kent. I'm from Blessing Alpha's tribe in Nigeria. I love his song, Lift Me Up. If somebody like that still has it in him to praise God and believe in God and trust in God, why can't I? Sometimes.

maybe more skeptical than skeptics. Why this has chased me back into thinking Jesus is actually the most reasonable answer. I mean, anyway, if you're interested, it's free. You can read, it's a chapter from my book, but you don't have to buy the book or anything. 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
1: Is AI the conclusion of Satan's promise to Eve?
2: 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I like having fun.
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0: 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You seem like you put on the songs you need to hear that day. I love it.
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Remember, God's wisdom is infinite. 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
1: So you know how all these sports have trading deadlines and big trades? And
0: yes.
1: Stuff?
0: Mm-hmm.
1: How would you feel? I'm asking you as you listen, if like your workplace traded you. Because they did this survey and like a third of people were like, I'd be cool with it.
0: Really? Without knowing that you're up for a trade just out of nowhere?
1: I guess so.
0: Okay.
1: I'd like to know what I'm traded for. I think that would be the biggest thing.
0: Okay.
1: It's just some...
0: Oh, who you're being traded for. Like, who are they getting?
1: Yeah, I was traded to that radio
0: station. In exchange for you. Okay. That's fair. Exchange. I would want to know that too.
1: Yeah. And if it's just like a couple of thumb drives or something.
0: Or a coffee machine or something like that. That's going to be...
1: Well, that hurts.
0: That's good.
1: So... Yeah, I think that's
0: true. What's the exchange? That's important.
1: What are you getting for me?

Looking for a quick verse to pray as your kids prepare to go back to school? Consider Psalm 56, verse 3. Ask God to help them put their trust in Him. Spirit 105.3.

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1: We have breaking animal news. It's a dog that is singing. I'm telling you, that was next level. Before, like, Sherry, sometimes my own producer gets hostile towards
0: hostile.
1: Animals
0: I
1: that do music.
0: I don't think that they are thinking I'm going to sing.
1: Okay. Let's see if you still think this. This was on Animals Got Talent. I don't know if that's a real show.
0: Okay. But I don't know.
1: Simon Cowell and all those people were on it. And this dog is a golden retriever. And this lady's playing piano. Listen to this. Now, hang on a second.
0: Okay.
1: He's on key.
0: He's okay.
1: He's
0: yes.
1: doing
0: I will
1: Pachelbel.
0: I will concede
1: Here
0: that
1: we go.
0: He is.
1: Listen, he's on key.

0: You know what? That's hard to argue with, actually.
1: You know, listen, like, he's doing it.
0: Yeah, he was doing it.
1: That's incredible.
2: Mornings with Erica. Talking with Phil Wickham about his new song. Phil, you think we're going to sing this one in heaven?
3: I think we're going to sing all songs full of truth in heaven. We got a lot of time. We need a lot of songs.
0: Yes. You know? Well, I love that you brought this song back to life. What inspired you?
3: I came across the story of John Newton, and afresh once again, I was just blown away by the grace of God. Like this man who was a slave trader, and then he was in this storm, and he said, God, if you save me, I'll give my life to you. And it wasn't this immediate transformation, but little by little, God's kingdom came into his life, and then he became an advocate for anti-slavery later on in his life as a pastor. And it's just so wild what the Holy Spirit and the grace of God can do. 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
4: Hey, this is Chris with Stars Go Dim. And I don't know if you've ever been in a point in your life when you can look back and just say, oh my gosh, without God, I don't know where I would be. 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
1: Hi, this is Steve. You know, there really are no self-made people. If we're better than we used to be, God did it. Spirit
2: 105.3. Greetings to you. We're so glad you're listening. My name is Brant. Producer Sherry is here, too. One of the things I want to talk about this hour, what if the church really was like a hospital?
3: People say it all the time.
2: Yeah, it should be.
3: Yeah.
2: I agree. Like, mm-hmm. What would be different? Anyway,
4: we'll talk about that coming up. 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
1: Naming kids can be pretty hard. If you ever have to pick a name, it can be very difficult. I understand that. This said, I saw some of the more unusual names they use for babies in the last year.
0: Oh, okay.
1: For girls, one is Tsunami.
0: Ooh.
1: Yeah.
0: Hmm. Well, maybe if your personality is...
1: Yeah.
0: Okay, yeah, sure.
1: For boys, Howdy. Okay, that's fine, right?
0: Well, but Duty, well, they don't know.
1: Chaos, which I admit sounds cool if you don't know...

0: 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Let's set Seattle on fire.
1: I'm going to set my world on fire.
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0: Maybe this will surprise you.
1: Even Brant and Sherry will admit, sometimes it's just silly.
2: What?
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0: Yeah.
1: Refreshingly odd. 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

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If we were ever fighting in the car, we put the music on, and then instantly it was super peaceful. 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
2: What's the phrase? I can't remember the phrase. It's the church isn't something for saints. It's a hospital
3: it's
2: for
3: sinners. It's a hospital for sinners. It's not a...
2: Not a something...
3: A country club? Well, something.
2: Something or a spa
3: club.
2: Or something. I don't know. But I was thinking about that. What if it really... I think that should be truer.
3: Uh-huh.
2: What if that were really the way we did it? Like, if this is a hospital.
3: Yeah.
2: I mean, how would things be different? I was just thinking about that. Like, for one thing, there'd be a real sense of desperation whenever we got together mm-hmm. because we know we can't fix this ourselves and we yes. have a serious condition that needs real surgery.
3: Mm-hmm.
2: So that would lower us all on the yeah. pride meter.
3: Yes.
2: We wouldn't act like some of the patients are the doctors.
3: Yeah, that's inevitably what starts happening.
2: Right.
3: So everyone's fighting to become a doctor.
2: No, somebody else is in a hospital gown and yeah. starting to go, I'm an expert here. Like, no, you're not. No, you're one of us. I mean, we right. can all be.
3: Yeah.
2: And there would be this shared joyfulness that we got in.
3: Mm-hmm.
2: That the hospital that charges nothing.
3: Yeah.
2: Somehow let us in, and it's the best hospital of all time with the best possible care. We'd be really, really joyful about that.

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I try to do my best. God blesses me to give a lot of joy to a lot of truckers and longshore that comes here, and we just want to keep God's name up in praise. I love Spirit 105.3. When the bears

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1: I'm admitting it up front. A lot of people are like, that's the cheesiest thing I ever heard.
0: The Brant Hanson Show.
2: It was going to be so powerful.
1: I had a really good spiritual point.
2: All right, we'll regroup.
1: Okay, we're going to regroup. We're going to come back. A really good spiritual point.
3: Spirit 105.3. The wound.

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2: What if the church really was a hospital? Like, we've heard that phrase before. It should be a hospital for sinners. I totally agree with that. Mm-hmm. Like, yeah, let's think about that. We're talking about it. Here's one thing. If we really operated that way, no pun intended, but we would be like, there are no patients more important than any other patients.
1: Wow.
2: Right?
1: Yeah.
2: I mean, really, in a real hospital, you can't be like, you know, for this hospital to succeed, we need that patient.
1: Right. Yes, that is right. That is right.
2: Again, we've all got these horrible gowns on. And we're all there because we're very, like...
1: And if there were going to be a patient that was going to take priority, it would be the sickest.
2: Well, that's a good point, too.
1: Right? It wouldn't... You see what I'm saying?
2: Yeah. Yeah, absolutely. That makes sense.
3: More than 2,000 years ago, Jesus gave us the gift of a prayer, and Christians have been praying the Lord's Prayer ever since. So when we pray it, we're joining believers all around the world, from every tradition, culture, race, and nationality, and even across the 2,000 years since Jesus first taught it. These are the people we'll one day stand beside, praising God for all eternity. So when we pray the Lord's Prayer, it's a little glimpse of heaven right here on earth. We'd love for you to pray it along with us every day at 5 a.m., 9 a.m., noon, and 5 p.m. And if you'd like to lead us in prayer, just text the word AMEN to 89419.

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0: Refreshingly odd, oddly refreshing.
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Oh, well, I have to tell you, my kids, they belt every single song out, and it's hard right now in life, and I'm just forever grateful for you guys. 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I am Brielle from Sandwich, Washington, and I love Spirit 105.3.

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1: I am Steve. We're called to be something different. When people see us, they should see evidence that God is good. Spirit
2: 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Thank you for listening. My name is Brant, by the way, and producer Sherry is here too. We're honored that you listen. And also, if you support the station in any way, thank you. People need this. We get to talk about Jesus, his kingdom that lasts forever. There's so much anxiety and anger in our culture, and we have this place. Like, there's not much like this in our culture that actually points to peace.

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1: Okay, this is a feature of the show. It's popular. Can you do the intro thing for it?
0: Sure. And now a masterclass on joke telling with your instructor, Brant Hansen.
1: Yeah, I asked a librarian if they had any books on paranoia. She whispered, "They're right behind you." Kind of funny. What do you think? Kind of funny. Kind of funny.
0: It's funny to me. I don't know.
1: I think it's kind of funny. Well, if it's funny to you.
0: Well, sure. Yeah. I mean, there's something funny about that to me.
1: Yeah.
0: But I'm afraid it's just my kind of personality.
1: Yeah.
0: I think that's a funny to us kind of thing.
1: Probably. So all this to say, if you're listening, you're like, I didn't find that funny.
0: Right.
1: We understand.
0: We totally
1: get it. Fist bump. We get it.
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3: There's two camps. 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What's incredible is that we're seeing support from both sides. I was at the base camp.

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2: Can I just go off for a second?
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2: please do.
3: By all means.
2: Please go off.
3: Yes. 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
1: So this song is all marinated up in Hebrews 12. We can fix our eyes on Jesus. He's the one who set this race out for us to run. He is the one who will be our strength. So if you're thinking about giving up today, fix your eyes on Jesus and keep going.

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1: Really like this quote, so I thought I would pass it along to you. It's about attention toward people. It says, real attention is self-forgetting. It's what remains when the screen is not in your pocket, when no second performance is running, and the child in front of you is simply the most interesting thing in the world. I like that. It's self-forgetting. It's what remains when the screen, you're not even thinking about the screen in your pocket. It's not just it's in your pocket. You're not thinking about it. There's no second performance going on. There's no other thing, other audience. It's just you focused on this incredibly interesting person. It doesn't have to be a kid, by the way. Everybody appreciates attention. Everybody appreciates having focused

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1: Check it out. We have breaking animal news. We cover the animal news beat here because animals are largely ignored.
0: Yeah, well. Yeah.
1: Largely.
0: Well, Brent, there's a lot going on.
1: In terms of the news media, I know.
0: Yeah, okay.
1: Human stuff, too, but we should cover everything anyway. Actually, this animal's been getting press.
0: Mm-hmm.
1: I just don't like the headline.
0: Okay.
1: This is in the New York Post. It's about that cute raccoon in Seattle.
0: Jimothy,
1: yeah.
0: Mm-hmm.
1: Here's the headline.
0: All right.
1: Mutant creature Jimothy with severe disfiguration reemerges from the shadows. What is that?
0: Sounds like he needs a PR person.
1: Mutant.
0: Well, he's adorable.
1: He's an adorable raccoon.
0: Well, there is something.
1: Mutant emerges from shadows.
0: Going on with him.
1: He's got a problem.
0: I know.
1: There's a better way to phrase it.
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Well, to be honest, I want to worship Jesus every day. I want my kids to be worshiping the Lord. And subconsciously, when we're listening to Spirit 105.3, it's constant worship and praise to Jesus. And it's just something that really can settle in the heart. And it changes your day. It changes the outlook. And it changes the way that we can look at people. It's something that I want my kids to experience every day.

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1: Hi there, I'm Steve. Hey, have you heard what God says about you? He says you're a new creation in Christ. You're his child, justified, redeemed, and loved.
2: Hey there, my name is Brant. So glad you're here. Producer Sherry is here too. And if you're new, we just want you to know you're welcome. Whatever your background is, you'll hear us talking a lot about Jesus and about the kingdom of God and how good it is. And that might be new to you. Even if it's not, if it's new, not, whatever, we're just glad you're here.

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1: Yeah, it's just like a lifeline to God. Like, there's so much negativity in the world. We need this dose of positivity every day. Like, on my way to work, hearing how awesome God is, how I'm loved, it's a lifeline.
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1: You know, it's an incredible chapter in the Bible. I mean, it's amazing. Reread sometime, I read for the first time. It's Isaiah 54. And it's just loaded with promises for people who trust God. It is just loaded. Just trust him. It's so good. Just a couple verses. For the mountains may move and the hills disappear, but even then, my faithful love for you will remain. My covenant of blessing will never be broken, says the Lord who has mercy on you. Love that. The mountains, gone. Hills, gone. His love, no. It's going to remain, no matter what. All the stuff that we have in our modern life, gone. iPhones, gone. Netflix, gone. Google, gone. AI, gone. His love will remain.
2: 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Gonna set the world on fire. 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You won't want to miss it. Let's set Seattle on fire. I'm gonna set my world on fire. For the Lord. 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

0: It's Brant and Sherry. Lighthearted laughs.
1: I'm sorry.
0: And real substance.
2: Really, sorry, really serious.
1: Oh, support. Really serious. Okay.
0: With even more laughs. 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

been listening since I was a little girl, and I'm in my mid-40s now. So it's a key part of our life, and it's a way that we can talk to God all the time while singing along. I'm Carrie from Black Diamond, and we love Spirit 105.3.

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1: That's a great question. Would you give up 4 inches of height for $750,000? They asked people this.
0: Oh, my goodness.
1: 4 inches. 9% said they would.
0: Wow.
1: But they drop it down to give up 8 inches for $7 million. It's like 30%.
0: Wow.
1: I wouldn't do 2 inches.
0: Really?
1: Well, yeah, because it'd be like, I'll never dunk. I'm basically saying, if I take this money, I'm basically saying I'm never going to dunk a basketball on a regulation.
0: Sure. Do you dunk now?
1: No, but I certainly won't be able to if I go below 5'10", where I am now.
0: There's a good chance that you're not now, right, though? Have you ever?
1: So do you just stomp on people's dreams as like a, is that your...
0: It's a dream?
1: Your thing, and you just show up and go, you'll never... Thinking, well, I just will be closing the door on it. I don't want to close the door in a dream.
0: It's not already closed?
1: You're trying to close it.

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I'm Jennifer from Arlington, and I love listening to Spirit 105.3.

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1: No!
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1: This can happen. So I'm just telling you, a little reminder here for all of us. Next time you feel like just going off on somebody, like letting them have it, maybe they deserve it. But you may want to remember to err on the side of gentleness.
2: Mm.
1: Very rarely do you regret that. Because we get carried away in the moment. So being slow to speak is brilliant. There's another proverb. It says, reckless words pierce like a sword, but the tongue of the wise brings healing. You can lose the moment, but those words, that wound doesn't go away in a moment. Erring on the side of gentleness long-term may be extremely wise.
3: 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Sometimes it's kind of subtle. Sometimes it's just a big old huge blowout. I'm talking about the relationship between your kids. The sibling thing. As a mom, it's one of the things that I've had to learn how to navigate through the years. I'm Julie Lyles Carr, host of the All Mom Does podcast. And sibling rivalry, well, it's a real thing. 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
5: Hey, this is Cece Winans. Psalm 63 talks about God's love being better than life. And that is so true. When I think of the goodness of Jesus and all that he has done, I can't help but praise God. He's worthy of all of our praise, all of our strength. The Bible instructs us to love him with all of our heart, soul, and mind. Why? Because he deserves nothing less. He is worthy of it all.

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Spirit 105.3 will be with you all night. But if not, how about letting God work the night shift for you? Don't spend another sleepless night trying to solve your problems. God is faithful. Rest in Him.

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2: Father,
1: let
2: your kingdom come. Father in heaven, thank you for this
3: Dear
2: day.
3: God, I praise you because you are always...
4: Hi, Jesus.
1: The Bible reminds us, the Lord is near to all who call on him. That's why God gave us the gift of prayer, because he wants to talk with us.
2: It's like a hotline to God.
3: Yeah, you can just dial him up.
4: Isn't that cool? Give us this
1: day. Jesus taught us to pray, to be united as one. So let's come together as one body to pray the prayer that Jesus gave us.
5: Hi, I'm Alec Rowlands, pastor of Westgate Chapel in Edmonds, Washington. It's my privilege today to lead you in a prayer that Jesus gave as a pattern for prayer to his disciples. Our Father, who art in heaven, hallowed be thy name. Thy kingdom come. Thy will be done on earth as it is in heaven. Give us this day our daily bread, and forgive us our trespasses as we forgive those who trespass against us. And lead us not into temptation, but deliver us from evil. For thine is the kingdom, the power, and the glory forever and ever. Amen.
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I'm Terry from Orting, and I listen every morning to get my head right. I'm a public school teacher, so I go in with a smile on my face after I've been worshiping all the way to work. I love Spirit 105.3. Oh, Lord,

0: Feels kind of dark this morning, doesn't it? Here to bring the light, we are Spirit 1053. My name is Erica. Shouting out All Nations Church Seattle, they gave away backpacks and groceries and sighs of relief and smiles to parents of kids going back to school. And Pastor James is with us. You see their sign from I-5, and it's pretty special. Pastor, it says, Jesus cares for Seattle. Oh, tell me why you have that hanging there.
1: That is our mission statement for our city. And that banner, I can tell you some stories, Erica. People have seen that. And around the apartment, there's one lady who was about to take her life and just end it all. Everything was already prepared, what's going to do. And then she looked at the window and saw that sign, Jesus cares about you. And that's like a voice spoke over her, go to that building this Sunday. And she came for the first time. She was a little bit awkward. That will happen. I might burn here. I'm not a church-going person. And then the usher just love on her. And then basically she get connected to Jesus. She got baptized in water. Now one of our young adult leaders in our church. So it's really, that banner is really a big win for us. And we just want to express the love of Jesus in our city.

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0: purpose that you desire. 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

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My name is Erica. Not to spoil the ending, but everything is going to be okay. 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

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I'm Erica. What are you feeling this morning? You can bring it to God. You can bring him your hurt, your anxiety, your lack of peace, whatever it is. Go to him and leave it with him.

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When life feels a little out of control, we can be confident God's faithfulness is unwavering and he keeps his promises to his people through generations.

0: good Monday morning, a little darker than we're used to, right? I'm Erica on Spirit 105.3, and I am an introvert. It is so tempting to bolt after church when you're an introvert, too. To run for the door, say something nice to the pastor, and go get breakfast with my husband, Will. It's like a finish line. But I'm doing better at this. Better at not being afraid of small talk and braver at moving past it. So yesterday I was in the middle of a conversation and my friend Jill came up with a giant pair of tongs out of nowhere. And I'm like, what? She had a cookout at her house and Will left one of his grill tools behind. So I walked around the church lobby carrying those tongs. Honestly, it was the perfect conversation starter.
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2: Well, good morning. In Renton, on State Route 167 northbound, we are hearing of a crash just north of 41st Street. Right now, that's blocking the center lane, so we'll be causing some problems. Then in South Everett on I-5 southbound, there was an accident earlier this morning near the 128th Street exit. Has been moved out of the way, but don't be surprised if you still see a little bit of commotion in that area. 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
0: Thank you, producer Max. A good word, commotion. It's their Liberty Bell versus our Space Needle. Our Mariners play the Phillies tonight in Seattle. First pitch is 6:40. Cloudy this morning and sunny this afternoon, and you can hit play again tomorrow. Enjoy the warmth because we'll be back in the 60s on Thursday, 80-ish later. And if you're trusting the Lord with all your heart in Woodinville, it is 54 at 5:42. Thou art in for the time of your life. 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Oh, thought you see, you're just a thought. You feel so real, but you are not. I have the word for what is true. I serve my God. 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

appreciate the honesty of that song, Spirit 105.3. My name is Erica. So what's going on between your ears today? Sometimes it feels like one thought clashing against another, trying to figure something out, trying to solve a problem. To me, it's like the what ifs line up on one side, the if onlys on the other. And then suddenly there's a battle in your mind. And if you're like me, I am so not qualified to be a general. And whose side am I on anyway? I know somebody who is on your side and my side. And it's why I love this song. It's such a reminder to take the battle elsewhere. Take that battle out of your head right now and fight it on your knees and

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2: Well, in Renton on State Route 167 northbound, there was a crash just north of 41st Street. That one has been moved out of the way, but it is a little bit slow back to 208th Street. In SeaTac on I-5 northbound near Military Road, we are hearing of an accident that's causing some backups all the way to State Route 509. Traffic is from the Spirit 105.3 Family Newsletter. 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
0: Thank you, Producer Max. I hope they read the three little kittens that lost their mittens. Bring your littles to Storytime with Kitties later, 5 p.m. at the Auburn Valley Humane Society Cat Cafe. 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It stays nervous, right?

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0: God never stops being faithful. Seth Schleter singing you into a brand new week on Spirit 105.3. I'm Erica. Homemade ice cream is truly a labor of love. You could go pick up a container of Breyers and who's complaining? Not me. But we had a neighborhood cookout yesterday, and I got to meet Charlie and Therese. They live like three houses over. Never met them before. They brought their ice cream maker to the party. And Charlie was telling me how they brought strawberries home from the family berry farm in Oregon, handpicked for the ice cream. And I thought, have I just died and gone to heaven? No, I'm still in Brandon and Ashley's backyard. But then Therese, Charlie's wife, sighed and said, actually, the kids ate all the strawberry ice cream. We thought the cookout was last week. So this is peach. And I wanted to say hand-picked peaches from Oregon, but I didn't. And it was truly delicious. I mean it. I may have dreamed of those strawberries last night, though.
1: 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Your attention, please. 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Prithee, RSVP via your digital messenger by texting British to 89419. Cheers!
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0: you're struggling to believe in God's promises today, hey, doubts are the ants in the pants of faith. They keep it awake and moving. You found Spirit 105.3. I'm Erica with my dear friend, Pastor Jesse from Grace Community Church in Auburn. Okay, Pastor Jesse, Matt on X has started an incredible conversation. He says, can I still be a Christian if I struggle with doubting that the gospel is real? And if not, how do I get over this? I'm really struggling.
1: Don't you love that authenticity, though, that
0: yes.
1: Matt took a risk and put that out there? Because, Erica, doubt is so common, and a lot of people don't know what to do with it. So they are holding on to it, but it's in the quiet. Thomas has doubt. And this is someone who's close with Jesus, and he stays in the community of faith. I think that's so important. Some people with their doubts, they go into a cave, and they run away from the Bible, prayer. They run away from other followers of Jesus, church. And Thomas stays in the community of faith, and he keeps seeking Jesus. He wants Jesus, and Jesus shows up to him and gives him more reassurance, more evidence. So God still pursues us when we have doubts and will reassure us. Jesus is the truth. God keeps all his promises, and Jesus is not in the grave. He is risen. And don't let anyone take you down a different path. It's not

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2: In Renton, on State Route 167 northbound, hearing of another crash just north of 41st Street. That one has been moved off to the right side. Then in SeaTac on I-5 northbound near Military Road, still reporting that accident. It's making things slow pretty much all the way up from Federal Way. So if you're heading from south to north this morning, unfortunately going to be moving pretty slow. 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
0: Thank you, Producer Max. Joy is going to be popping today. Oh, yeah. Make giant bubbles with your kiddos later at the Hands-On Children's Museum in Olympia. 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How fun. Let's round it up to 80 today. But if you're excited for the return of the pumpkin spice latte tomorrow, call it 79. Cloudy now, sunny later. 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And something to lift your head now from the Psalms: God's way is perfect. All the Lord's promises prove true. He is a shield for all who look to him for protection.

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Consider James 1:5. 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

105.3, shouting out God's praise at 6:40 a.m. Look at you. Even if you're just soaking it up, that's really good, too. I'm Erica. Maybe you spent a little bit too much at Costco or Hobby Lobby this weekend. Well, play the Spirit Secret Sound with us at 8:30, and you could win over $4,300 from Elite Roofing. 8:30.

0: And now...
1: We need each other, don't we? Spirit 1053. Hi there. My name is Erica. When your kid's birthday is coming up, you start squirreling away little surprises in the closet, put a present or two under the bed. Well, one mom from Spokane lost everything to the wildfires just before her son turned two. More than likely a dinosaur or two or three were lost because that's what her son is into right now. I'm sure it added to the sadness, but Amy's community rallied around her. She's a loyal customer at Spokane Baby Company, and they know about her son's love for dinosaurs. Their team brought a herd of dinosaur toys for the little guy, bringing joy at a time when his family needed it the most. Every time he sees a dinosaur, he'll just go, oh, dinosaurs! And I hope that now, every time Amy sees her son's new dinosaur, she'll go, ah, thank you, Lord, for friends who help in a time of need.
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Spirit 1053. Hi, my name is Erica. Just ask Shadrach, Meshach, and Abednego. I know, crazy names, right? They refused to bow down to a golden statue of a king. They would only bow to the Lord. The king got so mad, he threw them into a fiery furnace. And not only did they not burn up, the king could see them walking in the flames. And it was a party of four now, because the angel of the Lord showed up and walked through the flames with them. Shadrach, Meshach, and Abednego came out of that furnace not even smelling like smoke. What's cool about this is that story happened 2,600 years ago. And you and I are still talking about it today. People are writing songs about how God showed up for them to remind you that he's going to show up for you, like this one.

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2: Well, still tracking some of the same accidents that have been hanging around for a good chunk of the morning. In Renton on State Route 167 northbound, still going to be difficult heading that way due to a crash just north of 41st Street. Also in SeaTac on I-5 northbound, right at Military Road, there is another accident going to be pretty slow all the way up from Federal Way. And just hearing of another accident in Woodinville, this one on State Route 522 westbound, just before State Route 202. Traffic is from God on the Go, bringing you quick, encouraging devotionals to strengthen your faith as a family, anytime, anywhere. 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
0: 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How about one more summer field trip? 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A nice summer Monday is in your future. Sunny and highs around 80. Ditto kiddo for tomorrow. 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Something to make you smile now from Mac on Threads. I know it's Monday because somebody at my job ordered an anything bagel instead of an everything bagel. Yep.

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1: Hi, I'm Paul. No matter what you may be facing, it's awesome to be able to congregate here with you and together remind each other of God's never-ending love for us.

0: Hey, even if you don't have a hallelujah, if you are just showing up this morning like, here I am, that's awesome too. Soak up the worship. Spirit 105.3. My name is Erica. And how can you mess up a fruit salad? I'm not exactly Betty Crocker. So I opted to bring a big old fruit salad to the cookout at Jill and Clark's house. I'm washing all the berries in my kitchen, the raz, the black, the blue, throw in some mangoes, some strawberries, and I'm mixing it all together. But you know what happened? The wet blackberries turned the whole fruit salad black. So, yeah, that's how you mess up a fruit salad. Ashley and Joelle made it through from Monroe. How you doing?
1: Good.
0: Oh, wow, I'm so excited. Y'all get to play the Spirit Secret Sound.
2: Yeah, Joelle has been trying all summer long.
0: Oh, Joelle, how do you feel?
1: Very excited.
0: What's been the best part of your summer so far?
1: Well, we went to Wild Wave this summer because they're going to be closing.
0: Oh, that's really cool. So tell me, why do you like playing the Spirit Secret Sound?
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1: Well, I really want the money.
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0: can do what the world says can't be done, but sometimes we gotta wrestle through our doubts. Worship through them too. Spirit 105.3, my name is Erica. Matt on X has started up an excellent conversation today. He posted, "Can I still be a Christian if I struggle with doubting that the gospel is real?" And of course, we're talking about it with our pal, Pastor Jesse from Grace Community Church in Auburn. Pastor, all of us struggle with this, right?
1: All of us wrestle with it. But I think here's one challenge. In our humanity and our finite thinking, we sometimes shrink God. Wow. Think about it. Jesus, who it was not hard for him to overcome death, he is God. If he can overcome the grave and defeat death forever, he can probably walk on water.
0: Oh.
1: You know, the God that we worship, if he can't send a fish to catch a runaway and help him return to God, if our God can't do that, then why are we worshiping him? You know, so there's an old book, Your God is Too Small. And sometimes we just need to shatter the box of trying to put God in so small. It's like, oh, no, we have a faith based on miracles. The resurrection is one of them. And that's the core of our faith. So our God is able, he's mighty, and he deserves the praise.

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2: Thank you, Harrison. Well, in Seattle on I-5 southbound at North Gateway, we are hearing of an accident. Traffic already moving pretty slow in that area as you head towards downtown Seattle. That not making things any better. In Bothell on 405 southbound, slow from Canyon Park to Northeast 160th Street. And then in Renton, 405 northbound is going to be pretty jammed up from the State Route 167 interchange all the way up to Lake Washington Boulevard. Traffic is from God on the Go, bringing you quick, encouraging devotionals to strengthen your faith as a family, anytime, anywhere. 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
0: Thank you, producer Max. It's their Liberty Bell versus our Space Needle. Our Mariners play the Phillies tonight in Seattle. First pitch is 6:40. Cloudy this morning and sunny this afternoon, and you can hit play again tomorrow. Enjoy the warmth, because we'll be back in the 60s on Thursday, 80-ish later. And if you're trusting the Lord with all your heart in Woodinville this morning, it is 54 at 7:31. 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Something to inspire you now from the interwebs. Oh, thought, you see, you're just a thought. You feel so real, but you are not. I have the word for what is true. I serve my God. I don't serve you.

0: 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Is it Woody? Is it Buzz? 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

0: 3.
1: If you're in Edmonds and need some empathy, or you're in Renton feeling the need to be refreshed, find what you're looking for in Jesus. 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

0: No matter what is going through your head this morning, you matter and you are loved. And I'm here to remind you. Help me bless somebody, will you?
1: Hello.
0: Hi, I'm Erica from Spirit 105.3. How are you?
1: I'm good. How are you?
0: Awesome. What's your name?
1: Carly.
0: Carly, you're a Toy Story fan.
1: Yes. Yes, I am.
0: And you just texted in your favorite character, which is also mine. Do tell.
1: Well, me and my family, we love Bullseye because he reminds us of a pony in our neighborhood. So.
0: And Bullseye just feels like the best friend you could have. He's always on your side, kind of coaching you to do the right thing.
1: Yes, absolutely.
0: Oh, well, just for sharing, Carly, by the way, where are you from?
1: Granite Falls.
0: Love it. You are going to come see Toy Story, the original movie, Under the Stars, here in Shoreline, thanks to Krista Senior Living. You're going to enjoy the best seats in the house, lots of yummy movie snacks, a Toy Story blanket, and more, girlfriend.
1: Awesome. We're so excited.
0: So glad and can't wait to meet you in person.
2: More than 2,000 years ago, Jesus gave us the gift of a prayer. And Christians have been praying the Lord's Prayer ever since. So when we pray it, we're joining believers all around the world from every tradition, culture, race, and nationality, and even across the 2,000 years since Jesus first taught it. These are the people we'll one day stand beside, praising God for all eternity. So when we pray the Lord's Prayer, it's a little glimpse of heaven right here on earth. We'd love for you to pray it along with us every day at 5 a.m., 9 a.m., noon, and 5 p.m. And if you'd like to lead us in prayer, just text the word AMEN to 89419.
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8: 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Don't stay down. If you stay down, you'll be defeated in your life. 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You know, the scriptures tell us that we're to put on the garment of praise for the spirit of heaviness. Just begin to praise Him. Begin to praise Him. 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And that's exactly what we do with the River. 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

It's going to be a really beautiful summer day in the PNW. 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Spirit 105.3. My name is Erica. Coming up, it's also a Miracle Monday, and this story's hero is a goose. More coming up in moments.

0: here at 105.3. I'm Erica. Welcome in to a Miracle Monday. It was really early one morning this summer, and all was quiet on the Gerber farm. That is until Bert and Chelsea's goose started honking like crazy. Bert got up to investigate and saw an unbelievable sight. Their barn was on fire. Thank God he was able to put out the fire with a garden hose. That'll wake you up, right? But beyond preventing a tragedy, this family is in the chicken biz. So this was really important. Goosey, the pet goose, saved 100 of her feathered friends that morning. And the chickens, the turkeys, and the humans are all grateful. She sounded the alarm, but Bert and Chelsea say Goosey isn't the only hero. Their daughter was the one who wanted a pet goose. Chelsea's like, how can you say no to that? Kind of makes you think twice before you say no to your next child's ask of a pet, right?
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2: Well, a different kind of honking going on in Seattle on I-5 southbound at North Gateway. An earlier accident has been cleared, but traffic still persisting pretty strong in that area from Northeast 145th Street into downtown. Then on the south end of Seattle, I-5 northbound pretty jammed up from around Boeing Field to the West Seattle Bridge and into downtown. Then in Renton on 405 northbound, you're going to be moving pretty slowly from State Route 167 to Lake Washington Boulevard. Traffic is from Purposely Equipped. 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
0: Thank you, producer Max. I hope they read the three little kittens that lost their mittens. Bring your littles to story time with kitties later, 5 p.m. at the Auburn Valley Humane Society Cat Cafe. On our Monday weather menu, we've got warm, sunny and a bit hazy, 79 later. And if you're prayed up and prepared for any Monday plot twist in Puyallup, it is 60 degrees just about at 8:03. 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Something to make you smile now from Joshua Turek. Gotta hand it to my nervous system. It stays nervous. Yep.

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1: Hi there, I'm Steve. Want more peace and less anxiety? Well, being thankful makes a big difference, and being thankful to God can change your life.

0: Lord, no one else is worthy but you. We trust only you on this Monday morning. Spirit 1053. Yo, yo, hi. My name is Erica. And who gets up at 5 a.m. on Saturday if you don't have to work? My husband, my crazy, awesome husband, Will. He did it to start making salmon jerky for our neighborhood cookout. He got the salmon from Costco and he had to like cut it up a certain way, marinate it. And then he brought it over to our neighbor and dear friend Brandon's house next door to smoke it in the smoker. And he comes home in the afternoon. He goes, Erica, so far it's a little salty. And I was getting nervous because, I mean, between Will and Brandon, they put some hours into this salmon jerky. But it sat overnight. And yesterday, guess what? It wasn't salty. It was the hit of the BBQ. Praise God.
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0: I feel like music can really speak to you in ways that other things can't and bridge the gap in a lot of ways. I just really love the music. I feel like it's biblical, it's grounding, it fills my faith. I just love it.
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0: love it. Pat Barrett on Spirit 105.3. I'm Erica. He's like, you can bring your fears and doubts to God, but they won't stay long because suddenly you remember the truth. We're talking about doubts this morning with Pastor Jesse because some dude named Matt on X raised a really good question. He said, can I still be a Christian if I struggle with doubting that the gospel is real? And we all have those doubts. Pastor Jesse, it reminds me of that story in the Bible, one of my favorites, of the guy who wanted Jesus to heal his daughter. And he's like, Lord, I believe, help my unbelief. That's one of my favorite prayers.
1: I agree. And if we're honest, that's all of us. You know, when you read a story in the Bible, and even Jonah running away, we're all tempted to run away every day. You're going to have 20 temptations today, you know? And it's like, what are you going to do in that moment? And what are you going to do in that moment of doubt? And when we read that in the Bible, we're like, oh, somebody else can relate. Somebody else said a prayer, and I'm going to make that my prayer. When you're reading through the Psalms, there's so many prayers like that, and you just make it your prayer. So today you say, God, I believe you. Help me with my unbelief. And now you've personalized it. You're not just reading it as a fact and someone else's story, but now this is part of your relationship with God, and God will answer that prayer.

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2: This is Torn Wells. And you know what time it is. It's time for that traffic on Spirit 105.3.
3: In Seattle, on I-5 northbound at Olive Way, there's a pretty serious accident that's blocking the 3 left lanes that's kind of right through the core of downtown. From coming in from the north side in Seattle on I-5 southbound, pretty jammed up from northeast 130th Street into downtown the other way. Then in Renton, things are really backing up on State Route 167 from Carr Road. That'll continue on to 405 northbound to Sunset Boulevard. Traffic is from Purposely Equipped, How Do the Gospel Writers Uniquely Reveal Jesus? 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
4: 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Cloudy now, sunny later, and if you just sent a good morning text to a friend in Federal Way, it's 61 at 8:32. 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And something to lift your head now from the Psalms, God's way is perfect. All the Lord's promises prove true. He is a shield for all who look to him for protection.

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1: Raylene from Spanaway made it through. Girl, let's bust those Monday blues wide open because you're playing the Spirit's secret sound.
2: That's awesome.
1: Isn't that great? Like, what a way to start the week. You could win $4,305 right now, Raylene.
2: I'm so excited. I can only get through in the mornings. I can never get through in the afternoons, no matter how hard I try. I love talking to you.
1: That is so funny. Well, I am super happy for you. And think about it. It's going to feel like Friday, like payday if you win right now.
2: Yes.
1: Okay, Elite Roofing wants to give you that $4,300 plus $500 to give away because they're so generous. I'm cheering you on, girl. Here we go. Here comes the Spirit Secret sound. One more time. Ah, it's Monday. Maybe you need a third time. What is that, Raylene?
2: Is it like a box of candy that you get at the theater, like, you know, Reese's and you shake it?
1: Oh, is it shaking a box of movie candy like you get at the theater?
3: Look, that was a really good try.
1: Oh.
3: It's not huge, just your answer.
1: Oh, and now I want some Milk Duds or M&M's or peanut M&M's.
2: Oh. I know, our sweet tarts are my favorite.
1: Come on. Hey, grab some sweet tarts, fuel up, and try again. You never know. It's 12:30 with Sarah.
2: Okay, thank you.
1: God bless you.
4: 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I'm Julie Lyles Carr, host of the All Mom Does podcast. 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
15: 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She is 9 years old, and she accepted Christ this year. 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

I'm Erica. What if you say to the kids, hey, if nobody complains about homework or getting up in the morning, we'll all go see For King and Country in Seattle on September 27th. 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

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Colossians chapter 2 says, "Let your lives overflow with thanksgiving for all he has done." That's good for this month and all year.

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1: Father,
0: let
1: your kingdom come. Father in heaven, thank you for this
2: Dear day. God, I praise you because you are always...
3: Hi, Jesus.
0: The Bible reminds us, the Lord is near to all who call on him. That's why God gave us the gift of prayer, because he wants to talk with us.
1: It's like a hotline to God.
2: Yeah, you can just dial him up.
3: Isn't that cool? Give us this
0: day. Jesus taught us to pray, to be united as one. So let's come together as one body to pray the prayer that Jesus gave us.
4: Hey, this is Pastor Russell with Woodmark Church, and let's pray together. Our Father, which art in heaven, hallowed be thy name. Thy kingdom come, thy will be done, on earth as it is in heaven. Give us this day our daily bread, and forgive us the debt as we forgive our debtors. Lead us not into temptation, but deliver us from evil. For thine is the kingdom, and the power, and the glory forever. Amen.
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0: 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Who's that person who makes every special occasion more special? My grandmother was one of those people. She moved to heaven a few weeks back, and I miss her a lot. I thought about calling her yesterday, and I'm like, oh, I can't do that anymore. Nanny Gloria was a giver. Every birthday, every Christmas, Easter, I'm telling you, even Valentine's Day, she loved to bless her grandkids and great-grandkids, too. My daughter, Hannah, just received her last gift from Nanny, a chance to do something she never would have done if it weren't for a little bit of surprise cash. Hannah is going to see the Jonas Brothers in Seattle this December with her friends. Nanny, the gift that just keeps on giving.
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I'm Erica. Sometimes all you have to say to God is, I believe. Help my unbelief, or Lord, make it well.

0: Can I still be a Christian if I struggle with doubting that the gospel is real? Ah, I'm so grateful to a guy named Matt who posted that question on X. I'm Erica with my dear friend, Pastor Jesse, and we're talking about this morning on Spirit 105.3. You know, Pastor Jesse, sometimes my son, who is in his 20s, he will come to me and share his doubts, and I try to meet him where he is, and I always tell Josh, and I tell this to myself too, Pastor Jesse, the enemy can wreak havoc when you leave those thoughts in the darkness of your mind, but when you bring them into the light and talk to God, Amen. Talk to somebody you trust, that makes a difference, right?
1: Absolutely. And know this, faith is going to be countercultural and counterintuitive. Relying on God is not always natural. So we walk by faith, and that faith sometimes isn't maybe what we would initially do, but it's wise, it's good, and also it's not sight yet. When yes. we get to heaven, Erica, all doubts will be forever gone. There's not a doubt in heaven. Everything is by sight. But right now it's by faith. The word of God is reliable, and it's God's character. So yes. I trust Jesus and what he said more than my 10 closest friends.

0: 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Jesus gave the Great Commission to people. And we see how he promises that his strength will be made perfect through our weakness. 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
8: Recently, I had an ant problem in my kitchen. 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One thing we see is how credit card debt and monthly interest are crushing great families across the country. But people are slow to fix it because they're worried they can't or that it's too hard. 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If you're tired of the burden, we are United Faith Mortgage.
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My name is Erica. Today, I hope you have the confidence of a child who asks for a snack 5 minutes after refusing dinner. That kind of confidence. Here's Matt Maher.

This is Lissa from Newcastle. We have my 10-year-old Bonesy and my 5-year-old Weston. And our family listens to Spirit 105.3 every morning to get started off right. We get to worship together in the car as a family and really just hope we hear no survivors because that's our favorite.

Actually, it's been just about a year right now. I started my relationship with God, and I just feel so much more of his presence when I'm listening to spirit and music that is better for us to listen to and get with the heart.

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Hi, I'm Erica. Fear and faith ask you to believe in something you can't see. 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

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The proof is also in every song you hear on Spirit 105.3, celebrating the one who created it all.

why not wake up to encouragement? Hi, it's Erica. We're all fighting one battle or another. The enemy wants to put you on the sidelines. Press on and just show up. 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

0: That's been my theme song lately. In fact, today I'm going to talk more about how I've been inspired to get more bold in my faith and my prayers because of that song. But first, I want to share how it was a lyric I was singing wrong that actually inspired the whole thing. So during the chorus where he says, Lord, I need an... I thought he was saying, I need an extra rushing wind. But no, he's singing, Lord, I need an Acts 2 rushing wind. So in your Bible, the book of Acts, chapter 2, is what Torin is singing about there. In Acts chapter 2, verse 2, it says, a sound like a mighty rushing wind suddenly came from heaven and filled the house where Jesus's disciples sat on the day of Pentecost. So it was this loud, supernatural noise, and it was the arrival and outpouring of the Holy Spirit. If you want to read more about this, Acts chapter 2 in your Bible, and it changes the way that I see that song, and we're going to talk more about it today.
1: Ashley and Joelle made it through from Monroe. How you doing?
2: Good.
1: Oh, wow, I'm so excited. Y'all get to play the Spirit's Secret Sound.
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12: Hi, this is Pastor Jack Hope from the River. I want to share with you a secret of prayer. Whenever you pray something in faith and you have a petition before the Lord, make sure that your actions are equal to the petition that you pray. In other words, if your actions are not there, you're not going to get the results or the healing or the deliverance that you desire. Now, let me explain. You remember the Bible, the story of the woman who had the cruse of oil and she was in debt? The prophet said, go out and borrow not a few vessels, but many. Now, if she had gone out and only got a few, she wouldn't have got enough of a miracle to pay off the debt. God wants our petitions to set us free. He wants our faith to deliver us. And that's what we do at the River. We teach you how to believe.

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1: I wanted to hear Jamie McDonald, Desperate. It like re-energizes me, you know, because I'm in recovery now, and it kind of reminds me when I was desperate to have Jesus Christ in my life.

0: Her name is Jamie McDonald, along with Lauren Daigle. Remember that name, because we're going to talk about how you can extend summer with Lauren Daigle. See, I've been in a little bit of summer denial. I am not ready for anything fall related. Don't even light an apple cider scented candle anywhere near me. Nope. Denial. I haven't even, my son is headed into high school and I still have the school supply list like up on the fridge. Haven't bought anything yet. Not ready. Anyway, sometimes we get so excited for all the stuff fall, we forget that in the Pacific Northwest, we get a little summer encore in September. You know the days. You know the ones. Every once in a while, we'll get like an 80-degree day in September. The kids are wearing shorts to school. You got to sunscreen them. I'm hoping for those. And I'm hoping to carry it all the way through to September 21st when Lauren Daigle comes to the fair. We haven't even hit the time for the Washington State Fair in Puyallup yet. It's coming. So extend summer with me and check out the concert guide, spirit1053.com.
1: More than 2,000 years ago, Jesus gave us the gift of a prayer. And Christians have been praying the Lord's Prayer ever since. So when we pray it, we're joining believers all around the world, from every tradition, culture, race, and nationality, and even across the 2,000 years since Jesus first taught it. These are the people we'll one day stand beside, praising God for all eternity. So when we pray the Lord's Prayer, it's a little glimpse of heaven right here on earth. We'd love for you to pray it along with us every day at 5 a.m., 9 a.m., noon, and 5 p.m. And if you'd like to lead us in prayer, just text the word AMEN to 89419.
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1: Hi, I'm Max. Jesus tells us to pray for our daily bread. 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
2: Hi, I'm Sandra from Kent. I'm from Blessing Alpha's tribe in Nigeria. I love his song, Lift Me Up. If somebody like that still has it in him to praise God and believe in God and trust in God, why can't I?
3: Sometimes I feel like I just keep pretending

0: That is Blessing Offer on Spirit 105.3. I was gone for a week. I had to go see what we were at in the Secret Sound. Look at you, could win over $4,300 thanks to Elite Roofing. We don't have a winner yet, but we've given a pretty big clue for a while now, and that is that some of these recently guessed answers are so close. And when I say recently guessed answers, I don't mean recent, like past few days. I mean, you got to look through the whole thing, the whole list of receipt, look through the whole thing, and then see if you notice maybe some that are close but need just something a little more specific, okay? That's the big clue. I'm looking at some of these and I'm like, whew, you are inches. Like if this was, let me see if I can use a football analogy. Have you ever seen like where they have to like review the tape and they have to like pull out, what is it, the chains? I don't know, the thing, and they're measuring inches. They're measuring inches. Someone's gonna get it. And if I was you, and if I was working with my family, with my friends, my coworkers, I would go and we would pore over those recently guessed answers. And we'd be like, how could we make this one more specific? All right, enough of that. 12:30 is your next chance to play.
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this is Champ. I actually grew up listening to Spirit 105.3. My mom and I would jam out in the car. Yeah, it's just always been a part of my everyday. Fantastic way to start the day every morning as I'm driving into work. And just thank you. Thanks for being there. Spirit

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Oh, I love it. Was yours one of the 18,000 voices when he was here singing that live? I'll tell you, a spirit concert is so recharging. If you want to hear this one, CeCe Winans will be here in December. 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

0: my mind. His name is Toby Mac on Spirit 105.3, and I've been thinking about it for days. I want to share a story of what happened last week. Our family was on vacation, took our kids to California. So, of course, we're at a big old theme park, right? And theme parks are not my jam. I go because my kids love them. I don't do the rides. They make me dizzy. So I sit outside of a lot of the rides. And so I was sitting there and I was saying to the Lord, I was like, Lord, this place we are is evidently the happiest place on earth. And there's a castle and a kingdom. But Lord, I'm all about your kingdom. So do you have a word for anybody that I can share? Someone around me, you love all these people here. Do you have a word for someone? And this doesn't happen to me all the time, but every once in a while it does. And I felt like the Lord said the name Jordan, just clear as day. I'm like, okay. And then he said, Jordan, a girl. And I'm like, all right. And he's like, let her know that it won't be like this for long and that it's going to get better. And I just sat there. And 2 minutes later, probably less than that, the people that work there have the name tags. And beeline toward me walks a girl. And when I saw Jordan on her name tag, I got all those butterflies. I got all the nervousness because I'm like, oh, man, now I have to say something. And I was like, is she going to think I'm weird? You know, all that. And I was like, well, I have learned enough now walking this life of faith that if I ask for it, if I ask the Lord, do you have a word for someone? And he gives me a specific, yes, her name is Jordan. She's a girl. You'll see her soon. And then she walks by me. I'm not going to not do it because the pain of the regret of not following through, what, so that I don't look foolish? Who cares? I would much rather be obedient. So I tap her on the shoulder and she smiles and I said, hi, my name is Sarah and I was just praying. I actually put it in the notes app on my phone. I showed her the notes app and I said, see, I pointed, I go, the Lord told me I'd see a girl. Her name would be Jordan and this is the message for her. And she smiled politely and I go, are you a believer? And she goes, I believe in the power of good vibes. And I was like, okay, well, thank you for letting me share this word with you. I'm a believer and I just want you to know that God sees you today. And that was it. I did feel a little silly, but I think she's going to marinate in that. And I encourage you to ask the Lord for a similar opportunity because I believe he'll give you one.
1: It's Brent and Sherry. Encouragement, insight, and joy.
2: It really is true. You have friends and you might notice after a while, wait a second, I'm doing everything in this relationship. Nobody's stepping in here and pitching.
3: Yeah.
2: And after a while, you're like, well, wait a second, I'm done with this. That's just the way we humans are. And this is probably why it's so hard for us to relate to God's love for us and to even believe it, that he would still love me even after what I've done over the course of my life. He still loves me. His love isn't dependent on me. It's dependent on him.
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2: Hey, this is Chris with Stars Go Dim. 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
1: Father,
0: let
1: your kingdom come. Father in heaven, thank you for this
2: day. God, I praise you because you are always...
3: Hi, Jesus.
0: The Bible reminds us, the Lord is near to all who call on him. That's why God gave us the gift of prayer, because he wants to talk with us.
1: It's like a hotline to God.
2: Yeah, you can just dial him up.
3: Isn't that cool?
0: Jesus taught us to pray, to be united as one. So let's come together as one body to pray the prayer that Jesus gave us.
4: Hey there, this is Ryan Nebles, founder of Display the Way Ministry and Reentry here in Everett. Will you just say the Lord's Prayer with me? Our Father in heaven, hallowed be your name. Your kingdom come, your will be done on earth as it is in heaven. Give us today our daily bread and forgive us our trespasses as we forgive those who trespass against us. And lead us not into temptation, but deliver us from evil. For yours is the kingdom, the power and the glory forever and ever. Amen.
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This is the whole process for listening to Spirit 105.3. You ready? 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Endless hope that comes from Jesus. 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

0: That is Jamie McDonald on Spirit 105.3. My name is Sarah. Don't let all the decor in your favorite stores fool you. Yes, fall is around the corner, but there's still a lot of outdoor summertime left to be had. In fact, I think tomorrow is going to be great. And if you are sad that the summer outdoor movies in the park downtown Bellevue are over, I've got good news for you. Carry it over into September with us. We're going to be showing Toy Story. This is going to be in Shoreline. Thanks to Krista Senior Living for putting this on. This is the original Toy Story, the one that started it all, the original 1995 version. And if you want to join us, by the way, this is totally free. Woolsey Stadium in Shoreline, September 5th. You can find out more, and we'd love to see you there. 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
2: There's two camps. 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What's incredible is that we're seeing support from both sides. I was at the base camp probably every 15 minutes. There's a vehicle pulling in with trunk loads of drinks and food and snacks to baked cookies to mattresses to toiletries, and it's just regular people going to the Costcos and emptying the shelves. So huge.
3: Thank you to our neighbors in Spokane who are showing us what it's like to love one another in Jesus' name.
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I actually play this one every morning as I'm getting ready. I love to share it with you. 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

Well, I have to tell you, my kids, they belt every single song out, and it's just, it's hard right now in life, and I'm just forever grateful for you guys. Truly, it picks up me every single morning, and it just settles your heart. I am Brielle from Sandwich, Washington, and I love Spirit 105.3.

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0: 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Deanna from Seattle made it through. Ready to play. How are you feeling?
1: Excited.
0: Tell me.
1: I've been trying to win, and I've been getting through a lot with the wrong answers last time and this time a few times, but I'm hoping this is a good answer.
0: Okay. Well, you know, it just takes one, right?
1: Right.
0: What would you do with $4,300?
1: I have a lot of plans, but I do want to give a lot to my daughter. She has her own studio, a photographer, and I know she could use the help. So it'd be great, like paying rent and bills and stuff.
0: Yep, absolutely. And all the peace of mind that brings.
1: Yeah.
0: Yeah. Well, Deanna from Seattle, thanks to Elite Roofing, you've got a chance at $4,305 plus an additional $500 to pay it forward. All you got to do is tell me what this is.
1: I think it's the sound of glass wind chimes blowing in the wind.
0: Ooh, is it glass wind chimes blowing in the wind?
2: Even though your answer is not correct, I just want you to know it was a delight to talk to you.
1: Well, I'm not going to give up. Keep trying.
0: Yes, please do. And every day you have a chance to win even more money.
1: Okay.
0: Deanna's next chance is the same as yours, coming up today, 3:30.
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You can learn a lot about a person by the music they've got on. 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

0: That is Matt Maher on Spirit 105.3. My name is Sarah. There's still a whole lot more summer left to be had. Even if your kids go back to school next week, you can carry summer into September, and I've got many ways for you to do it. We were just talking about this summer outdoor movie in the park. This one's going to be in Shoreline, put on by Krista Senior Living. That's September 5th. Put that on the calendar. And then you've got the Washington State Fair in Puyallup kicking off. Your Fisher Scones and Lauren Daigle, plus Leanna Crawford, same night. That's September 21st. That's one worth extending the back-to-school bedtime for. Check out who else is coming in concert, spirit1053.com.
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0: That's one of the ways you hold on to that joy, surrounding yourself with life-giving lyrics. Hi, I'm Sarah. We were talking about how there's still a whole lot more summer left to be had. Don't let all the fall decor when you walk through Target or TJ Maxx, don't let that make you think that we don't still have some glorious days up ahead. One of them is going to be when you take to the Washington State Fair in Puyallup. Now, we all go for the Fisher scones, and rightfully so, but did you know they have Dole Whip, like the kind you can get in Disneyland? I love Dole Whip, and I was amazed that they have like the authentic, actual Dole Whip at the Washington State Fair in Puyallup. Plus, Lauren Daigle. I got to introduce her to the Fisher scones. She's going to be here September 21st. 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
1: More than 2,000 years ago, Jesus gave us the gift of a prayer, and Christians have been praying the Lord's Prayer ever since. So when we pray it, we're joining believers all around the world, from every tradition, culture, race, and nationality, and even across the 2,000 years since Jesus first taught it. These are the people we'll one day stand beside, praising God for all eternity. So when we pray the Lord's Prayer, it's a little glimpse of heaven right here on earth. We'd love for you to pray it along with us every day at 5 a.m., 9 a.m., noon, and 5 p.m. And if you'd like to lead us in prayer, just text the word AMEN to 89419.
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The civil authorities have issued a child abduction emergency for all of Washington beginning at 1:38 p.m. and ending at 2:38 p.m. The Washington State Patrol, on behalf of the Wenatchee Police Department, has issued an Amber Alert. Victim is a 1-year-old male named Eric Sayama. Victim is 2'6" tall, weighs 21 pounds, and has brown hair. He was last seen on August 21, 2026. He is in the company of Stephanie Gifford, a 41-year-old female, who is 5'7", weighing 225 pounds, with brown hair, blue eyes. They may be traveling in a dark gray 2006 Acura TSX. Washington license BYJ57552. If you have information, please call 911.

Well, to be honest, I want to worship Jesus every day. I want my kids to be worshiping the Lord. And consciously, when we're listening to Spirit 105.3, it's constant worship and praise to Jesus. And it's just something that really can settle in the heart. And it changes your day. It changes the outlook. And it changes the way that we can look at people. It's something that I want my kids to experience every day and just to understand how good God is.

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Let him hold it. You can cast your cares

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1: Hey, it's Sarah. 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

0: such a beautiful day. 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Hey, it's Taylor. I hope you had a great weekend. Why does the last 10% of anything feel harder than the first 90, like finishing a project, having a conversation, staying faithful? When you're tired, Galatians 6:9 says, let us not become weary in doing good. And I don't know if you need to hear that. I do. Being tired doesn't mean God told you to quit. Sometimes it's just rest. Rest and then finish.
1: Ashley and Joelle made it through from Monroe. How you doing?
2: Good.
1: Oh, wow. I'm so excited. Y'all get to play the Spirit Secret Sound.
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1: Oh, Joelle, how do you feel?
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1: I wanted to hear Jamie McDonald, Desperate. It like re-energizes me, you know, because I'm in recovery now, and it kind of reminds me when I was desperate to have Jesus Christ in my life.

0: So apparently I did not get the memo that everybody is starting the pumpkin, the fall, all of the drinks and the candles and the decorating. Thanks for hanging out with me on Spirit 105.3. I talked about this last week. Officially, I have so many friends. They're like, yeah, I'm lighting my pumpkin candles. I'm decorating. I'm over here hanging on to every ounce of summer. And apparently retail is even reflecting that. So in July, we didn't spend as much money on retail, but starting like August the 10th, they started noticing that we're spending more money. And we're also doing some Christmas shopping kind of early. Are you doing that? Look at you go if you are.
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3: Hey, this is Cece Winans. Psalm 63 talks about God's love being better than life, and that is so true. When I think of the goodness of Jesus and all that he has done, I can't help but praise God. He's worthy of all of our praise, all of our strength. The Bible instructs us to love him with all of our heart, soul, and mind. Why? Because he deserves nothing less. He is worthy of it all.

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1: I'm Erica. The Lord is your shepherd. You have everything you need today.

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0: Do you ever have those moments when you walk past somebody and you think, something's going to make me look again? Do you ever have those moments, or is it just me? This is Spirit 105.3 and I'm Taylor Mills. Something makes you look twice. Maybe you don't ignore that. Jesus was constantly noticing the person that everybody walked past. The lonely person, the hurting person, the overlooked person. Sometimes doing God's work isn't this giant calling that I think we think it has to be. Sometimes it's simply being willing to notice who he put right in front of you. But do we do that? Do we take a second look and say, wait a minute, God, that person was put on my path. Why? I've been asking myself that more. God, do I look again? And what do you want me to do?
1: Did you hear that? 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
1: 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Who's this?
2: This is Jackie Swilly.
1: Hi, Jackie. Where's home for you?
2: From Everett, Washington.
1: Awesome. What's going on in your neck of the woods today?
2: Well, it's a beautiful day here in Everett. It started out very foggy, but the sun is out, and it's a wonderful day.
1: Yes. Maybe you spend a little bit of time down in that beautiful waterfront area of Everett.
2: Sailboats are out on the water today, and there's a lot of new restaurants down at the marina. So come on up and go.
1: Yeah, right? It's so fun. I love the marina and how things are developing down there.
2: Yeah.
1: Well, Jackie, I'm thrilled to say you're caller 9. You get to take a guess at the Spirit Secret Sound.
2: Well, that's wonderful.
1: $4,305 in the Elite Roofing Piggy Bank. An additional $500 to share with somebody you care about. Who would you share it with if you won today?
2: Probably my church.
1: There you go. Well, let's give your church a shout out. Where do you attend?
2: Bethany Assembly.
1: Oh, our neighbor.
2: They have what they call the Compassion Center, and I probably donate it to them.
1: Oh, that's wonderful.
2: Yeah.
1: Well, let's see if we can make that happen. I'm going to play the sound for you, and then you tell me what it is. You ready to go?
2: I'm ready.
1: All right, here it is. Listen closely. One more time, just for fun. All right, to benefit Bethany and to win you some extra money from the Elite Roofing Piggy Bank, what do you think that is, Jackie?
2: Dropping keys.
1: Did you say dropping keys?
2: Keys, on a keychain, you're dropping keys. The keys are hitting together.
1: I love that. Nice and specific. You're paying attention to those daily activities. Judges?
3: I'm not a big fan of the word one, but it's very entertained by your guess.
1: Jackie, I thought you had it.
2: I did too.
1: I know it. I felt really good with that one.
2: I did too.
1: That's okay.
2: We'll try again.
1: Absolutely. And tomorrow will be your opportunity at 8:30 with Erica, and there'll even be more money inside the Elite Roofing Piggy Bank for you to take home.
2: Okay. God bless you guys today.
1: Blessing on you. Thank you so much for listening. More than 2,000 years ago, Jesus gave us the gift of a prayer. And Christians have been praying the Lord's Prayer ever since. So when we pray it, we're joining believers all around the world, from every tradition, culture, race, and nationality, and even across the 2,000 years since Jesus first taught it. These are the people we'll one day stand beside, praising God for all eternity. So when we pray the Lord's Prayer, it's a little glimpse of heaven right here on earth. We'd love for you to pray it along with us every day at 5 a.m., 9 a.m., noon, and 5 p.m. And if you'd like to lead us in prayer, just text the word AMEN to 89419.
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13: 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Ain't no doubt.

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More God time. 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
1: Hi, this is Steve. Jesus knew we'd be afraid. That's why he keeps reminding us to stay focused on him. Spirit
2: 105.3. Hi, I'm Nora. Can you hook us up with the traffic report? I hear today's traffic is a little bit mid.
3: And a good afternoon on this Monday. It's a fairly light drive overall, just a couple of places with some decent-sized backups, including southbound 5, about 15 to 20 minutes to get you from 65th down to Denny into downtown Seattle. South 405, a little over 20 minutes from northeast 4th and downtown Bellevue to approaching Lake Washington Boulevard. And on the ferries, a delay of up to an hour at the Edmonds Terminal. Traffic is from the All Mom Does podcast. 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

0: 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My mom is about to turn officially 85. Even though I already say she's 85, she gets super mad at me. I love it that we hang out on Spirit 105.3. And I just have to laugh at her. She is really in sort of wanting to be in control of this little party that we're having for her on September 17th. So much so that my sister is planning it from Oklahoma, and she kind of sends the guest list. You guys, my mom is 85, going to be 85. She is literally cracking us up going, now listen, Bertha from my Sunday school class 25 years ago does not need to come to the lake and dance and hang out with us at my party. And we're like, well, mom, why not? And listen, I don't need my fourth cousin from Virginia coming either. She is marking people off her birthday list. And it's actually very entertaining. I'll have to let you know how this big party goes. It's like, mom, just celebrate everybody. Hey, we're inviting everybody.
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0: Have you ever been in a season where somebody believed for you because you couldn't believe for yourself? I have. My friend Carla does that for me all the time. My name is Taylor Mills, and this is Spirit 105.3. Sincerely, there have been so many times I'm like, I don't know what's going to happen. I can't do this. And she's like, I got you. That's why I love the story in the Bible, Mark. A man couldn't get himself to Jesus, so his friends literally carried him there. And sometimes faith looks like believing, and sometimes faith looks like saying, I don't have much today. Can you help carry me? Choose friends who will carry a corner of that mat.
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2: And a good afternoon. On this Monday, it's a fairly light drive overall, just a couple of places with some decent-sized backups, including southbound 5, about 15 to 20 minutes to get you from 65th down to Denny into downtown Seattle. South 405, a little over 20 minutes from northeast 4th and downtown Bellevue to approaching Lake Washington Boulevard. And on the ferries, a delay of up to an hour at the Edmonds Terminal. Traffic is from the All Mom Does podcast. 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

0: Are you really thinking about Christmas right now, or are they just saying that all over social media to get us going? Like, are you already buying Christmas gifts? I'm Taylor at Spirit 105.3. I was saying this earlier that July kind of showed a slower retail shopping pattern, but now August is picking up and we're buying Christmas stuff early. Are we doing that? Because I didn't get the memo. If you're doing that, like, you're amazing. I think that's awesome. I'm still over here trying to light a pumpkin candle because all my friends are doing it.
1: 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Sometimes it's just a big old huge blowout. I'm talking about the relationship between your kids, the sibling thing. As a mom, it's one of the things that I've had to learn how to navigate through the years. I'm Julie Lyles Carr, host of the All Mom Does podcast. 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
1: And a good afternoon. Just a couple of decent-sized slowdowns so far today. Southbound 5, about 25 minutes out of downtown Bellevue from Northeast State to Cold Creek Parkway and continuing down to about 44th and Newcastle. Southbound 5 takes about 25 minutes as you approach 50th down past Denny. Northbound 5, about 15 minutes from Spokane Street up to I-90. And 1 hour ferry terminal waits at Mukilteo, Clinton, and Edmonds. 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
3: Father, let your kingdom come. 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
7: Hi, this is Shelley from We Love Our City and Federal Way, and I'd love to have you join me in prayer. Our Father that is in heaven, hallowed be thy name. 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And lead us not into temptation, but deliver us from evil. For yours is the kingdom, the power, and the glory, forever and ever. 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